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0: Number one in 1974 and 1982, making her the only artist to hit the top spot with the same song twice. Elvis wanted to cover the song in the 70s, but Colonel Tom Parker wanted 50% of the royalties, and Dolly refused. Dolly said, "I would have made enough money to buy Graceland." Then in 1992, Whitney Houston recorded Dolly's song for The Bodyguard soundtrack, and the hit spent 14 weeks at number one in 1992. Dolly made out just fine. More great country legends are coming up. 96.9, The Legend.
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12: plug launch from Friday afternoon through Saturday evening could be looking at 3 to

5-inch rains, locally higher mounts as Isa Ia's makes its way up through Alabama, and we are in a tropical storm warning. Winds over 40 miles an hour look possible within 24 hours, including Dothan, Cottonwood, and some of the other surrounding areas. So certainly be prepared. Move in the loose lawn furniture. If you have any umbrellas standing up, might want to take those down as well. Mainly cloudy skies tonight, low 67. Rain likely after about 1 p.m. Friday, 75 the high, winds gusting to 35 miles an hour. Strong winds, heavy rain. Friday night into Saturday, Saturday's high 79 with heavy rain and flooding possible. This is meteorologist Mark Thibodeau for the Weather Channel on 96.9 The Legend.

Mainly cloudy skies tonight, low 67. Rain likely after about 1 p.m. Friday, 75 the high, winds gusting to 35 miles an hour. Strong winds, heavy rain Friday night into Saturday. Saturday's high 79 with heavy rain and flooding possible. This is meteorologist Mark Thibodeau for the Weather Channel on 96.9 The Legend.

been red. 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

0: I do.
1: Let's do it. Let's go to the beach. You just Yay. Won the beach vacation.
2: Yes.
0: You serious?
2: Huh? We are serious.
1: No kidding, buddy.
2: Yeah. 3 days, two nights at the Holiday Inn of your choice down at Panama City and Panama City Beach. Vacay wow, every day. Yeah. Well, congratulations,
3: thank
2: William.
3: Thank you so much, guys. No. Thank you.
1: All right, now here's a bit tough question. It's, it's a trip for two, so which one of us are you taking, me or Jerome?
3: That'd be tough when you're right. I look at you guys every morning.
2: Well, thank you. We appreciate that so much. But you still didn't tell us who you're going to take.
3: I'll
1: be careful. We might go without you.
3: 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That's right. Okay. Actually, I'm going to take my wife, Jennifer.
1: Okay.
2: Well, all right.
3: I guess I got to do it.
2: If you have to, that's okay.
1: All right.
2: Well, William, all you got to do is tell us what station is sending you to the beach.
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9: Flood watch from Friday afternoon through Saturday evening. Could be looking at 3 to 5 inch rains, locally higher amounts as Isa Ia's makes its way up through Alabama. And we are in a tropical storm warning. Winds over 40 miles an hour look possible within 24 hours, including Dothan, Cottonwood, and some of the other surrounding areas. So certainly be prepared. Move in the loose lawn furniture. If you have any umbrellas standing up, might want to take those down as well. Mainly cloudy skies tonight, low 67. Rain likely after about 1 p.m. Friday, 75 the high. Winds gusting to 35 miles an hour. Strong winds, heavy rain. Friday night into Saturday, Saturday's high 79 with heavy rain and flooding possible. This is meteorologist Mark Thibodeau for the Weather Channel on 96.9 The Legend.

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1: Well, you tell me how she was when you once knew her, how she played her games with many, many men. And you tell me that you don't think I'd be with her if I could just

0: the beach?
1: I do.
0: Let's do it. Let's go to the beach. You just Yay. Won a beach vacation.
2: Yes.
1: You serious?
2: We are serious.
0: No kidding, buddy.
2: Yeah. 3 days, two nights at the Holiday Inn of your choice down at Panama City and Panama City Beach. Vacay wow, every day. Yeah. Well, congratulations,
1: thank
2: William.
1: Thank you so much, guys. No. Thank you.
0: All right. Now, here's a bit tough question. Uh-huh. It's a trip for two. So which one of us are you taking, me or Jerome?
1: That would be tough when you're right. I look at you guys every morning.
2: Well, thank you. We appreciate that so much. But you still didn't tell us who you're going to take.
1: I'm y'all too. I
0: Be careful. We might go without you.
1: I know. That's right. Okay. Actually, I'm going to take my wife, Jennifer.
0: Okay.
2: Well, all right.
1: I guess I got to do it.
2: If you have to, that's okay.
0: All right.
2: Well, William, all you got to do is tell us what station is sending you to the beach.
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During the Carter administration in the late 70s, Willie Nelson actually visited the White House. While there, he bowled, watched a movie, slept in a Lincoln bedroom, and got high on the roof. He said Jimmy and Rosalind were terrific hosts. I wonder if they provided snacks. 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
8: Flood watch from Friday afternoon through Saturday evening. Could be looking at 3 to 5 inch rains. Locally higher amounts as Isaias makes its way up through Alabama. And we are in a tropical storm warning. Winds over 40 miles an hour look possible within 24 hours, including Dothan, Cottonwood, and some of the other surrounding areas. So certainly be prepared. Move in the loose lawn furniture. If you have any umbrellas standing up, might want to take those down as well. Mainly cloudy skies tonight, low 67. Rain likely after about 1 p.m. Friday, 75 the high. Winds gusting to 35 miles an hour. Strong winds, heavy rain. Friday night into Saturday, size 79, with heavy rain and flooding possible. This is meteorologist Mark Thibodeau for the Weather Channel on 96.9 The Legend.

0: to the beach?
1: I do.
0: Let's do it. Let's go to the beach. You just Yay. Won the beach vacation.
2: Yes.
1: You serious?
2: Huh? We are serious.
0: No kidding, buddy.
2: Yeah. 3 days, two nights at the Holiday Inn of your choice down at Panama City and Panama City Beach. Vacay wow, every day. Yeah. Well, congratulations,
3: thank
2: William.
3: Thank you so much, guys. No. Thank you.
0: All right, now here's a bit tough question. It's, uh-huh. it's a trip for two, so which one of us are you taking, me or Jerome?
3: That would be tough when you're right. I look at you guys every morning.
2: So well, thank you. We appreciate that so much. But you still didn't tell us who you're going to take.
0: Be careful. We might go without you.
3: I know. That's right. Okay. Actually, I'm going to take my wife, Jennifer.
0: Oh, okay.
2: Okay. Well, all right.
3: 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I got to do it.
2: Guess if you we'll have to, you that's it. Okay.
0: All right.
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0: Thomas Conley was born in Ohio, worked at a steel mill in Huntsville, Alabama. 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
4: Flood watch from Friday afternoon through Saturday evening. Could be looking at 3 to 5 inch rains. Locally higher amounts as Isa Ia's makes its way up through Alabama. And we are in a tropical storm warning. Winds over 40 miles an hour look possible within 24 hours, including Dothan, Cottonwood, and some of the other surrounding areas. So certainly be prepared. Move in the loose lawn furniture. If you have any umbrellas standing up, might want to take those down as well. Mainly cloudy skies tonight, low 67. Rain likely after about 1 p.m. Friday, 75 the high. Winds gusting to 35 miles an hour. Strong winds, heavy rain. Friday night into Saturday. Saturday's high 79 with heavy rain and flooding possible. This is meteorologist Mark Thibodeau for the Weather Channel on 96.9 The Legend.

0: go to the beach?
1: I do.
0: Let's do it. Let's go to the beach. You just won the beach vacation.
2: Yes.
1: Are you serious?
2: Huh? We are serious.
0: No kidding, buddy.
2: Yeah. 3 days, two nights at the Holiday Inn of your choice down at Panama City and Panama City Beach. Vacay every day. Yeah. Well, congratulations, William.
1: Thank you so much, guys. Thank you.
0: All right, now here's a bit tough question. It's, it's a trip for two, so which one of us are you taking, me or Jerome?
1: That'd be tough one. You're right. I look at you guys every morning.
2: Well, thank you. We appreciate that so much. But you still didn't tell us who you're going to take.
1: I'm y'all too.
0: Be careful. We might go without you.
1: I know. That's right. Okay. Actually, I'm going to take my wife, Jennifer.
0: Okay.
2: Well, all right.
1: I guess I got to do it.
2: If you have to, that's okay.
0: All right.
2: Well, William, all you got to do is tell us what station is sending you to the beach.
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40 miles an hour look possible within 24 hours, including Dothan, Cottonwood, and some of the other surrounding areas. So certainly be prepared. Move in the loose lawn furniture. If you have any umbrellas standing up, might want to take those down as well. Mainly cloudy skies tonight, low 67. Rain likely after about 1 p.m. Friday, 75 the high, winds gusting to 35 miles an hour. Strong winds, heavy rain. Friday night into Saturday, Saturday's high 79 with heavy rain and flooding possible. This is meteorologist Mark Thibodeau for the Weather Channel on 96.9 The Legend.

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1: I do.
0: Let's do it. Let's go to the beach. You just won the beach vacation.
2: Yes.
1: Are you serious?
2: Huh? We are serious.
0: No kidding, buddy.
2: Yeah. 3 days, 2 nights at the Holiday Inn of your choice down at Panama City and Panama City Beach. Vacay every day. Yeah. Well, congratulations, William.
1: Thank you so much, guys. Thank you.
0: All right. Now, here's a tough question. It's, it's a trip for two. So which one of us are you taking, me or Jerome?
1: That would be tough one. You're right. I look at you guys every morning.
2: Well, thank you. We appreciate that so much. But you still didn't tell us who you're going to take.
1: I'll
0: be careful. We might go without you.
1: I know. That's right. Okay. Actually, I'm going to take my wife, Jennifer.
0: Okay.
2: 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I guess
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4: Flood watch from Friday afternoon through Saturday evening. Could be looking at 3 to 5 inch rains, locally higher amounts as Isa Ia's makes its way up through Alabama. And we are in a tropical storm warning. Winds over 40 miles an hour look possible within 24 hours, including Dothan, Cottonwood, and some of the other surrounding areas. So certainly be prepared. Move in the loose lawn furniture. If you have any umbrellas standing up, might want to take those down as well. Mainly cloudy skies tonight, low 67. Rain likely after about 1 p.m. Friday, 75 the high. Winds gusting to 35 miles an hour. Strong winds, heavy rain. Friday night into Saturday, Saturday's high 79 with heavy rain and flooding possible. This is meteorologist Mark Thibodeau for the Weather Channel on 96.9 The Legend.

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0: from Chakota, Oklahoma, Mel McDaniel was called the quintessential happy song guy. He always said there's enough things in the world to keep you bummed out, so he sings happy songs. 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

Flood watch from Friday afternoon through Saturday evening could be looking at 3 to 5 inch rains, locally higher amounts as Isa E has mixed its way up through Alabama. And we are in a tropical storm warning. Winds over 40 miles an hour look possible within 24 hours, including Dothan, Cottonwood, and some of the other surrounding areas. So certainly be prepared. Moving the loose lawn furniture. If you have any umbrellas standing up, might want to take those down as well. Mainly cloudy skies tonight, low 67. Rain likely after about 1 p.m. Friday, 75 the high, winds gusting to 35 miles an hour. Strong winds, heavy rain. Friday night into Saturday, Saturday's high 79 with heavy rain and flooding possible. This is meteorologist Mark Thibodeau for the Weather Channel on 96.9 The Legend.

devil went down to Georgia. He was looking for a soul to steal. He was in a bind because he was way behind and he was willing to make a deal. When he came across this young man sewing on a fiddle and playing it hot, and the devil jumped up on a hickory stump and said, "Boy, let me tell you what. I guess you didn't know it, but I'm a fiddle player too. And if you'd care to take a dare, I'll make a bet with you. Now you play pretty good fiddle, boy, but give the devil his due. I bet a fiddle of gold against your soul, cause I think I'm better than you." The boy said, "My name's Johnny, and it might be a sin, but I'll take your bet, you're gonna regret

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Johnny said, "Devil, just come on back if you ever want to try again. 'Cause I told you one

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And I'll keep on tap for all your friends, their favorite kind of beer. 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
1: Weather. Flood watch from Friday afternoon through Saturday evening. Could be looking at 3 to 5 inch rains, locally higher amounts as Isaias makes its way up through Alabama. And we are in a tropical storm warning. Winds over 40 miles an hour look possible within 24 hours, including Dothan, Cottonwood, and some of the other surrounding areas. So certainly be prepared. Moving the loose lawn furniture. If you have any umbrellas standing up, might want to take those down as well. Mainly cloudy skies tonight, low 67. Rain likely after about 1 p.m. Friday, 75 the high. Winds gusting to 35 miles an hour. Strong winds, heavy rain. Friday night into Saturday. Saturday's high 79 with heavy rain and flooding possible. This is meteorologist Mark Thibodeau for the Weather Channel on 96.9 The Legend.

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2: Tri-State Weather.
3: Flood watch from Friday afternoon through Saturday evening. Could be looking at 3 to 5 inch rains, locally higher amounts as Isaias makes its way up through Alabama. And we are in a tropical storm warning. Winds over 40 miles an hour look possible within 24 hours, including Dothan, Cottonwood, and some of the other surrounding areas. So certainly be prepared. Moving the loose lawn furniture. If you have any umbrellas standing up, might want to take those down as well. Mainly cloudy skies tonight, low 67. Rain likely after about 1 p.m. Friday, 75 the high. Winds gusting to 35 miles an hour. Strong winds, heavy rain. Friday night into Saturday. Saturday's high 79 with heavy rain and flooding possible. This is meteorologist Mark Thibodeau for the Weather Channel on 96.9 The Legend.

thought she was hotter than a $2 pistol. 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
6: Try

flood watch from Friday afternoon through Saturday evening. Could be looking at 3 to 5 inch rains, locally higher amounts as Isa Ias makes its way up through Alabama. And we are in a tropical storm warning. Winds over 40 miles an hour look possible within 24 hours, including Dothan, Cottonwood, and some of the other surrounding areas. So certainly be prepared. Move in the loose lawn furniture. If you have any umbrellas standing up, might want to take those down as well. Mainly cloudy skies tonight, low 67. Rain likely after about 1 p.m. Friday, 75 the high. Winds gusting to 35 miles an hour. Strong winds, heavy rain. Friday night into Saturday, Saturday's high 79 with heavy rain and flooding possible. This is meteorologist Mark Thibodeau for the Weather Channel on 96.9 The Legend.

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0: Calves and feeder cattle through the roof on the 300 and 400 pound classes and steady to 10 higher on the heavier weight. Market opened up with a bang. Fed cattle in the west, 255 to 258, with Iowa auction to 268.
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0: The late legendary Glenn Campbell was born in Pike County, Arkansas in 1936. His daddy was a sharecropper, and Glenn said he picked cotton for $1.25 for 100 pounds. And if you worked your tail off, you could pick 80 or 90 pounds in a day. He went on to be one of the greatest guitar players of all time. Glenn was a movie star, a TV star, won an Oscar, and sold over 45 million records worldwide. More great country legends are coming up on 96.9 The Legend. 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
2: weather. Flood watch from Friday afternoon through Saturday evening. Could be looking at 3 to 5 inch rains, locally higher amounts as Isaias makes its way up through Alabama. And we are in a tropical storm warning. Winds over 40 miles an hour look possible within 24 hours, including Dothan, Cottonwood, and some of the other surrounding areas. So certainly be prepared. Move in the loose lawn furniture. If you have any umbrellas standing up, might want to take those down as well. Mainly cloudy skies tonight, low 67. Rain likely after about 1 p.m. Friday, 75 the high. Winds gusting to 35 miles an hour. Strong winds, heavy rain. Friday night into Saturday, Saturday's high 79 with heavy rain and flooding possible. This is meteorologist Mark Thibodeau for the Weather Channel on 96.9 The Legend.

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1: Good morning, this is Charlotte Fletcher with Wiregrass Daily News. Rain will spread across the Wiregrass today, becoming heavier as Hurricane Isaias approaches. A flood watch begins this afternoon and runs through Saturday evening. Strong winds and possible tornadoes are also concerns as conditions worsen. In Houston County, shelters will be available for anyone needing a safe place during the storm. For help finding available resources, call 211. Many local hotels are already full in the Wiregrass, with coastal evacuees and utility crews arriving ahead of the storm. The evacuations along the Gulf could mean for heavier traffic on highways into the Wiregrass. Some

0: schools and businesses have announced closures and early dismissals for today. You will find many of those updates in a pinned post on the Wiregrass Daily News Facebook page. Before conditions worsen, charge your phone and have flashlights, water, and medications on standby. 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If you do come across a flooded road, turn around, don't drown. 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
1: Well, good morning. It's Friday, but we are not so much focused on Friday as we are. It's the day we got to make those final preparations. Get ready. This is the time we got to be weather aware. Hurricane Isaias is now a Cat 2, but it's at 110 miles per hour. That's only 1 mile per hour from becoming a Category 3. So for all intents and purposes, think Category 3. Hurricane as it approaches the Gulf. Tropical storm watch in effect starting this afternoon, and we have lots more information to give you. We'll get you caught up on everything that you need to know, the storm prep that you need to be ready for, last minute things you need to take advantage, exactly where the storm is going, and timing and all that is coming.

0: Charlie Brown, Legend Morning Show. BJ here. Good morning. All right, let's get you caught up here. Hurricane Isaias is a Category 2 storm, but now it's, you may as well go ahead and think Category 3 because it's at 110 miles per hour. To become a Cat 3, it just needs to be 111. So it's basically 1 mile away from a Category 3 storm. So in your mind, that's what you need to keep in mind right now. Now, we do expect that to weaken a little bit as it gets closer to the Gulf. It may strengthen before it gets to that point. That's kind of confusing, I realize. It may get a little stronger, and then it will get a little bit weaker. So what we're expecting when it makes landfall, probably somewhere Cat 1 or maybe somewhere in that area. But right now, it's a very strong Category 2 storm. And what you need to be doing, especially if you're in the panhandle right now, today we've got rain bands, gusty winds, worsening conditions. Main threats for southeast Alabama are going to be flash flooding, falling trees, some power outages, maybe an isolated tornado possible. Probably not likely, but possible. Can't rule it out. That's especially late this afternoon into tomorrow. And several inches of rain, localized heavy rain. In fact, we have a tropical storm warning in effect right now. A flash flood watch will go into effect at 1 o'clock this afternoon. Now, down in the panhandle, you're going to have a lot of wind, rain, dangerous surf conditions, coastal flooding. We're looking at surge of between 5 and 7 feet. That's not just along the coastline now, but your intercoastal waterways, inland areas, anywhere around water, you're going to see rain, water surges there as well. The main threats are the water surge, life-threatening surges around the coastline and some of those inland waterways, damaging winds, flash flooding, possibility of tornadoes as well. Things you need to be doing, we'll be talking about that later today. So be prepared as this is the day we'll get the landfall later this evening. And we'll be with you throughout that. So coming up in just minutes, we're going to get you the outlook for today. What you got to see right outside your front door. That's coming up next.
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0: Tri-state weather. All right, for the Dothan area, tropical storm warning in effect. A flash flood watch will go into effect at 1 o'clock this afternoon. Today, showers, maybe some thunderstorms. Around 4 p.m. this afternoon, that's when the thunderstorms are really going to be possible. High of 74, windy conditions, maybe gust up to 40 miles per hour at times later this afternoon, and the chance of rain 90%. Could get a couple of inches of rainfall today. Now tonight, showers, possibility of a thunderstorm. Some storms could be heavy rainfall, a lot of rain in some places, very windy, gust up to 45 tonight, and 100% chance of rain, so you will get wet tonight, and 2 to 3 inches rain possible in some areas. Now for Saturday, we've got a chance of showers and thunderstorms before noon, then the showers, maybe one or two in the afternoon, possibility, and then sunshine, partly sunny, with a high near 79. Very breezy conditions, probably gusts tomorrow somewhere in the 20 to 30 mile per hour range, and a 70% chance of rain for tomorrow as Isaias is making its landfall. Moving on out of here. Should be out of here, though, and Sunday should be getting back to normal. That's the way it's looking right now. 69 in the Circle City.

There's Joe DiMassina on the Legend Morning Show. She's defended Stella Lefty the other day. People saying Stella was just a, you know, poor little rich girl kind of thing. She stood up for her. Hey, we're going to check some football scores from last night. There's a lot of them. That's coming up on the Legend.

Gary Allen, the Legend Morning Show. Last night we had a lot of football games because they got moved because of the severe weather coming in tonight. In fact, some of the games got moved location. The Dothan-Opelika game was scheduled to be played in Dothan, but they moved it to Opelika. And Opelika won that one 49-28. It was Carroll of Ozark over Headland 28-6. Let's see, Ashford down Strawn 21-15. It was Arrington over Goshen 40-7. Tuskegee over Wicksburg 48-22. Charles Henderson of Troy 41 over Marbury 15. Russell County defeated Rehoboth 49-20. Eufaula down to Andalusia 14-0. Abbeville Christian over Southern Prep 49-20. Brantley 35, Pleasant Home 15. And the Kinston Bulldogs beat Sampson last night 32-13. And that big game, the Highway 52 rivalry last night. There's a quick study of some of the games happening last night because they got moved up from tonight. Coming up in just minutes, more info on the storm, timing, strength, things you need to know, things you need to take care of today. That's coming up on the Legend Morning Show.

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0: Catch the LA Line Kickers dancing on the inside stage at 7. Then Mason Brower singing on the outside stage at 7:30. 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

Allison Krauss on the Legend Morning Show, and you say nothing at all. She's been a little under weather lately. We certainly hope she's feeling better. She had to cancel about 17 different shows, so hopefully she's feeling a little bit better now. It's a Legend Morning Show. It's the day the big storm arrives. It'll be arriving tonight on the Gulf Coast, probably somewhere the Fort Walton area, Navarre, those areas around there. That's probably where the landfall is going to be. So we really don't need to focus exactly on the pinpoint place where the storm lands, because there's going to be a huge broad storm all across the panhandle, the Gulf Coast. So you're going to have those effects everywhere. Right now, it's a Category 2 storm, but you may as well think of it as a Category 3. It's only 1 mile an hour away. What's it going to be when it makes landfall? We'll talk about all that coming up here in just a little bit as well. Other stuff going on. Vote for the GOAT, the greatest country song of all.

other stuff going on. Vote for the GOAT, the greatest country song of all time. Rounding up the final first bracket. We'll check that out for you coming up in just a little bit on the Legend Morning Show.

0: voting right now. We got brackets set up. 16 of the greatest country songs ever. They're paired up in brackets. You vote for the winner, and then we'll see who moves on to the second bracket. Right now, George Jones has a whopping lead over Charlie Rich with He Stopped Loving Her Today. That's a big lead over Charlie Rich. Most Beautiful Girl, Waylon Jennings, and Good Hearted Woman with Patsy Cline, Crazy. That's almost deadlocked. That's just a couple of votes different on that one. For Randy Travis, Forever and Ever, Amen, and Alabama Mountain Music, that one also is just about deadlocked, with just a slight lead for Randy. Merle Haggard, Mama Tried, Johnny Cash, Ring of Fire. That one is, we're beginning to see Merle pull away in that one a little bit. So I think Merle's going to end up winning that one. Dolly Parton's Jolene and Loretta Lynn's Coal Miner's Daughter. Well, Dolly's got a pretty comfortable lead in that matchup. Alan Jackson's Chattahoochee and Willie Nelson's Blue Eyes Crying in the Rain. Well, AJ's got a pretty significant lead in that one right now, too. Garth Brooks, The Dance, and Hank Williams, Your Cheating Heart. Now, I've been watching this one. This one is going to be close. It's virtually deadlocked. There's a couple of votes between them. Garth Brooks is actually leading Hank Williams right now on that one. So, might want to get in and vote if you have a feeling or a preference on that one. And the final bracket, Conway's Hello, Darling, is leading George Strait's Amarillo by Morning by a comfortable lead at this point. Now, all that could change. You decide. You got till Sunday, I think, at midnight to vote on the Legend app or at 969thelegend.com. It's Vote for the GOAT, Greatest Country Song, brought to you by J.R.'s Lawnmower Show.
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0: Lease, rent, the light bill, all going up. Here in South Alabama, families are feeling the squeeze. Healthcare? Alabama is one of 10 states that's still keeping low-income families from getting affordable healthcare, leaving 100,000 families unable to afford private insurance, locked out of Medicaid as rural hospitals shut down. Rent Marcus spent years on Alabama's health committee in Montgomery and has nothing to show for it, while families here stay boxed in and priced out. Shamari Figures is on it. 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In Congress, Shamari Figures fought to lower the cost of health care and housing, take on price gouging utility companies, and bring more good-paying jobs home so our families can finally breathe. 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
1: Good morning, this is Charlotte Fletcher with Wiregrass Daily News. Rain will spread across the Wiregrass today, becoming heavier as Hurricane Isaias approaches. A flood watch begins this afternoon and runs through Saturday evening. Strong winds and possible tornadoes are also concerns as conditions worsen. In Houston County, shelters will be available for anyone needing a safe place during the storm. For help finding available resources, call 211. Many local hotels are already full in the Wiregrass, with coastal evacuees and utility crews arriving ahead of the storm. The evacuations along the Gulf could mean for heavier traffic on highways into the Wiregrass. Some schools and businesses have announced closures and early dismissals for today. You will find many of those updates in a pinned post on the Wiregrass Daily News Facebook page. Before conditions worsen, charge your phone and have flashlights, water, and medications on standby. Prepare for possible power outages and flooding, keeping weather alerts on through the night. If you do come across a flooded road, turn around, don't drown. For more news, visit WiregrassDailyNews.com.
2: All right, good morning. Just got the latest update from the National Weather Service on Hurricane Isaias. And good news, bad news kind of thing. They did not upgrade it to a Category 3. It is still just 1 mile per hour below a Category 3, staying at 110 miles per hour. So officially, Cat 2. That's good news in the fact that it didn't strengthen. We got another update coming up this morning. Later on this morning around 9 o'clock, so we'll get more information on it then. What do you need to be doing today? We'll tell you about that coming up in just a little bit. Stick around. The other weather conditions that we're going to experience, things to look out for, that's coming up on the Legend Morning Show.

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0: It's the Ledger Morning Show. BJ here. Good morning. It's the day before the big storm arrives. Let's get you caught up on the latest. By the way, if you thought we were going to get through this season without a hurricane, we almost did. But this is the latest that we've had our first hurricane in 121 years. This is the latest we've had our first one of the season in that long. Isaias, the latest update we received just a few minutes ago did not change the strength of the storm. It's still at 110 miles per hour. That's officially Category 2, but only one more mile per hour would make it a Category 3. So for all intents and purposes, put that in your mind as a Cat 3. Probably will be when we get the next update. It'll be coming in at 9 this morning. And they do expect some weakening by the time it actually gets to land, but we're not sure of that. That could not happen. So it could be a strong Cat 3 when it makes landfall. It could be a Cat 1. I mean, all of those things are still in play. You'd think as much as they know about the storms at this point, they would know that for sure. But still, this whole thing is still in flux. And so there could be more wind shear that weakens it. But just go ahead and plan on that right now. And we'll get that next update coming up around 9 o'clock this morning. Okay, let's talk about areas and what's happening for Southeast Alabama. Your rain today is about 100% chance. You're going to get rain. High temperature about 74. Low going to be about 65. Our greatest concern out of this whole thing is flooding for Southeast Alabama. Flooding, falling trees, maybe a tornado popping up. That would be Saturday when that happens. Our ground is kind of saturated because of all the rain we got last weekend. So that's going to make it real easy for these trees to get toppled over. So that's going to be an issue. Of course, when that happens, you're going to have power outages that go along with them and things like that. So be aware of that. It's going to be a strong easterly wind when it comes in. So factor that in. Figure out, you know, which way your trees might fall, considering the wind's going to be coming from the east, and make the necessary precautions. That's Southeast Alabama. Now, if you're down in Bay, Walton, Okaloosa counties, those areas, it's going to get worse today. Tropical storm force winds by late morning today, early afternoon along the coast. Hurricane force conditions in that area tonight, early Saturday morning as well. Coastal storm surge, that's going to be the big issue for those areas along the coastline and inland too, in the inland waterways and also the rivers and streams and things like that that are near the coast. That's going to be a possibility as well. That storm surge, big problem. Hurricane force conditions tonight. Coastal surge, waves, beach erosion, all that for those counties. Now, Holmes, Washington, Jackson counties, a lot of rain, gusty winds, maybe some heavy downpours at times. Flash flooding may affect a lot of the roads in that area. Creeks, low-lying areas. If you're in those areas, keep that in mind. And, of course, continue to monitor the situation through the night. And, of course, don't cross over roads that they're flooded. Three biggest problems we're going to have today. Flooding, that's going to be number one. With all this rainfall, we get 4 to 8 inches. There are some areas that may get as much as 15 inches of rain. Now, not here in the Wiregrass probably, but down in the Panhandle, there could be some areas getting that much rain. So that's going to be our number one problem. Damaging winds and power outages. And some of these power outages, some places, may be extended. It may be a week or two in some of these spots when the power goes out. So that's just something you need to prepare for. And, of course, tornadoes would be another risk, too, this afternoon and into tonight and Saturday for the Southeast Alabama area. So stay alert for that as well. So what do you need to be doing today? Well, you need to be finishing up those preps. Now, get her done, as they say. Follow the evacuation orders if you get them, especially in the coastal areas, storm surge zones. Keep your phones charged up. Get your flashlights ready. Make sure your medications are all up to date. You got enough for a week or so because they may not be available if you have power outages. Get your essential supplies. Identify your sturdy building and that area, if you have a tornado shelter, know where you're going to go in that case. And of course, stay off any beaches and do not travel through floodwater. No matter how shallow it looks, do not travel through floodwater. If you see standing water on the road, you know, just as they say, turn around, don't drown. It only takes a couple of inches to hydroplane a car off the road. So keep that in mind as you're traveling. It's going into a holiday weekend for a lot of us, too. A lot of folks will be off next week, next Monday. So that's another issue to factor in there as well. So there's your latest update. Right now, the Circle City, it is 69 degrees.
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1: 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I hope you'll join me in supporting my friend Ron Sparks for Agriculture Commissioner this November. 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

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I've got my last family four-pack of tickets to Wild Adventures for Great Pumpkin Luminites, featuring towering pumpkin sculptures, delicious pumpkin spice treats, and fall festivities around every corner. You can be there. This is going on through November 1st, and you can be at Wild Adventures for the Great Pumpkin Luminites if you're caller number 9 right now. Number 9, you got a family four-pack of tickets to Wild Adventures.

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0: 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Well, that may be our last four-pack of tickets to the Great Pumpkin Moonites, but we got something brand new to give you. Coming up later on in the program, I'm going to give you a family four-pack of tickets to Haunted Acres. For a little fall fun, I'll be giving you a chance to call in and do that coming up very soon. Stick around. And also, on the other side of the break, we're going to find out who wins today's beach vacation. Yeah, we're giving away a vacay every day, and we're going to give one away coming up next.
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0: There's Travis, who is still battling pneumonia. He's had it since last month. He's had to cancel his show tonight in Biloxi, and also got to cancel the one tomorrow I had in Lake Charles, Louisiana, and Pearson, Texas. So we certainly hope he gets better soon and gets over that pneumonia. Get well soon, Travis. All right, now it's time to give away a beach vacation. Hey, Dolores, this is B.J. Kelly from 96.9 The Legend and Dixie from 95.5 WTVY.
1: Oh, okay. Yeah, I get so many spam calls.
0: We're not a spam call. We are a beach vacation call. You just won one.
1: Oh, my God, you're kidding.
0: No.
2: No, congratulations.
1: I'm so excited. Thank you.
2: Yes, you are our vacay everyday winner this morning, which means that you are on your way to the Holiday Inn of your choice in either Panama City or Panama City Beach. Probably not this weekend. But
0: I think they're booked this weekend.

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1: Good morning. This is Charlotte Fletcher with Wiregrass Daily News. Rain will spread across the Wiregrass today, becoming heavier as Hurricane Isaias approaches. A flood watch begins this afternoon and runs through Saturday evening. Strong winds and possible tornadoes are also concerns as conditions worsen. In Houston County, shelters will be available for anyone needing a safe place during the storm. For help finding available resources, call 211. Many local hotels are already full in the Wiregrass, with coastal evacuees and utility crews arriving ahead of the storm. The evacuations along the Gulf could mean for heavier traffic on highways into the Wiregrass. Some schools and businesses have announced closures and early dismissals for today. You will find many of those updates in a pinned post on the Wiregrass Daily News Facebook page. Before conditions worsen, charge your phone and have flashlights, water, and medications on standby. Prepare for possible power outages and flooding, keeping weather alerts on through the night. If you do come across a flooded road, turn around, don't drown. For more news, visit WiregrassDailyNews.com.
2: 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Speaking of the storm, we're going to be meeting with National Weather Service authorities out of Tallahassee to get the very latest information. We'll be doing that coming up later, and we'll be passing that along to you as well. Stuff that you need to know, we will have that for you. 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This time, tickets to a graded holiday adventure. 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

another chance to call in and win. This time, tickets to a graded holiday adventure. We'll have that coming up for you in just minutes on the Legend Morning Show as we roll into the second half of the program with Shania.

All right, here's your chance to win again. I've got a family four-pack of tickets to Haunted Acres. And they're all yours if you call her number 9. Want to have some fun? 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

0: 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You're going to Haunted Acres.
1: Yay!
0: Congratulations. Who's this?
1: This is Lori.
0: Hey, Lori. What town are you from?
1: Panama City.
0: Thanks for listening in PC. Hang on. I'll tell you how to get your tickets. We're going to do this again. We got lots more to give away. But you got your tickets to Haunted Acres. What station gave them to you?
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96.9, the Legend is Conway on the Legend Morning Show. All right, 14 minutes after the hour, if you're just joining us, let us update you here on the latest with the hurricane situation, what you need to be doing today. Right now, the hurricane Isaias is still a Category 2, but that's basically just 1 mile per hour slower than Category 3. So basically, just think of it as a Category 3 storm. In fact, when we get our next update, it's going to be coming up around 9 o'clock this morning. It could most likely be upgraded to a Category 3. So it will be strong.

0: So it will be strengthening and might be weakening before it makes landfall. That'll be tonight, probably middle of the night. That's going to be the worst possible time, but say 1 o'clock in the morning, making landfall. It looks like it's going to be somewhere around the Fort Walton area, Fort Walton Beach area, Navarre, Pensacola, those areas. But you don't really need to concentrate exactly on where the eye of the storm is. It's a very broad storm. It's going to be impacting the entire Gulf Coast. We're starting to see rain coming in already this morning, light rain moving in through the panhandle into the Wiregrass. That's going to continue. For southeast Alabama, here's what you need to know. Rain today, 100%. It's going to rain. The high today is 74. Low tonight, 65. Our greatest concern in the Wiregrass area is going to be for flooding, falling trees, and possibly some tornadoes tonight into Saturday. The ground is saturated from last week's rain, so that's going to make it even easier for those trees to be uprooted. And so that's going to be a possibility. The wind's going to be coming primarily out of the east, south, and east. So take that into consideration with your trees. If you have property, may have your house close to trees, that'll help you decide on what you need to do there. That's for southeast Alabama. Now down in the Panhandle, Bay, Walton, Okaloosa counties, that's conditions are going downhill as we speak. Tropical storm force winds possible late this morning, early this afternoon. Hurricane force conditions expected tonight into early Saturday. This is along Bay, Walton, Okaloosa counties. Storm surge is going to be the big issue there. 5 to 7 feet of storm surge. That's dangerous waves, beach erosion. But that storm surge is going to affect not just the coastline, but also inland waterways, too. There's a lot of inland waterways there, the intercoastal system. You got tributaries, bays, sloughs, all kinds of rivers and things like that. So that's going to affect all those areas around water. That's for Bay, Walton, Okaloosa counties. Now, for Holmes, Washington, Jackson counties, you're going to see periods of rain today. Gusty winds, local downpours, heavy downpours at times. Rain probably in the Wiregrass area, probably 2 to 4 inches. There could be rain as much as 15 inches in some spots down in the Panhandle. So that's going to really cause some flash flooding problems. Rural roads, creeks, low-lying areas, tornadoes will be possible as well down in that area for tonight. Now, the biggest takeaways, our biggest problem, flooding. That's what we're looking at. A lot of rain coming down. Damaging winds to power lines. That's going to be our second biggest problem. That saturated soil is going to make it easy for those trees to be knocked down, some of them over power lines. So that's going to cause power outages. We may have some extended power outages, so you need to take that into account. And also possibility of tornadoes late this afternoon, late tonight, then early into Saturday. What do you need to be doing right now? Well, you need to finish up your prep, get all those things taken care of. And if you hear evacuation orders, do it. Evacuate, especially in those low-lying areas. Get your phones all charged up, your flashlights ready. Make sure you got all the medications you may need for the next couple of weeks. And have some cash on hand in case the power goes out. You'll need that. Identify sturdy buildings on the lowest floor in case you hear of a tornado warning coming your way. And do not drive through floodwater, even if it appears to be very shallow. You don't know what's under that water. Maybe a washed-out roadway. And if you're traveling fast, you don't want to be hydroplaned off the road. So we're going to be meeting with the National Weather Service out of Tallahassee coming up here in just a few minutes, and we'll get you the latest information. You just keep it right here at 96.9 The Legend.
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0: the legend, Andy Fricke, on the Legend Morning Show. So, syrup in your shoes, not usually something you would want, but there's a lot of people that do. Denny's, the restaurant Denny's, is making shoes, sneakers, with syrup in them. Yeah, they're putting syrup in the soles of the shoes. They're called sticky kicks. They did it last year and people snapped them up, so they're going to do it again this year. High top sneakers with syrup sealed inside parts of the shoes and blueberry colored laces and syrup splattered soles. That's hard to say. They cost $195 and they go on sale today. And last year they sold out within minutes. So I'm pretty sure they will again this time. Syrup in your shoes. You know, I love syrup down to my soul. I really do. I don't want them in the soles of my shoes, though.
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Fine Lauer, BJ Kelly here. Coming up in just minutes, we'll see what Florida man's got himself into. Florida man broke up with his girlfriend, and he may need rabies shots. I'll tell you why coming up in just minutes. Right now, Restless Heart on the Legend Morning Show. She had a

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1: Well, Florida man broke up with his girlfriend, and she bit him. Yeah, she blocked the door, wouldn't let him get out, and then grabbed his arm and bit him after he broke up with her. And she was a cop. Yeah. So they've been investigating this. She's kind of been relieved of duty. Yeah, Florida man got bitten by his now ex-girlfriend, who is a cop, who may soon be an ex-cop as well. We'll have to wait and see on that whole situation. Florida man's going to need to put a sign out in his yards that says, beware of X.
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0: 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BK every day is back. 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

0: 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Rent Marcus spent years on Alabama's health committee in Montgomery and has nothing to show for it, while families here stay boxed in and priced out. 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

96.9, the legend BJ here. Okay, we just met with the National Weather Service out of Tallahassee, and we will give you the latest guidance from them coming up in just minutes. You stand by for that. Right now, here's Gene Watson on the Legend Morning Show.

Gene Watson on the Legend Morning Show. BJ here. All right, let's get you caught up on the latest weather-related information. We just got this notice from M1, third shift operations canceled tonight. Third shift will be canceled tonight. This is from M1. So if you work with M1, third shift has been canceled for tonight. All right, let's get you caught up on the latest we've got from the National Weather Service. We met with them via teleconference just a few minutes ago, and here's the latest. So we have Category 3 storm now. The winds are up around 120 miles per hour, so major hurricane, and it's probably going to weaken a little bit before it makes landfall, but not really enough significantly for it to be considered a minor hurricane. This is a major hurricane, 120 mile per hour winds right now. And we're looking at probably deteriorating conditions here in the next few hours. And the most serious concerns we have right along the coastline, of course, are storm surge, damaging winds, heavy rainfall, flash flooding. We do have a significant risk of tornadoes later today, tonight, and into tomorrow as well. There will be also a risk of tornadoes tomorrow. Here's what you need to know for your area. If you're in southeast Alabama, Dothan, surrounding counties around Dothan, we're already getting some light rain right now. 4 to 8 inches of rain is possible. With some isolated areas, it may get up to 15 inches of rain, which that's significant because we already have some areas with saturated ground from last weekend, so that's going to make trees susceptible to being pushed over by the winds. Also, flash flooding is going to be a big issue. Flooded rural roads, falling trees, power outages, maybe lengthy power outages as well, and of course the tornado risk. That'll be for late this afternoon, tonight, and into tomorrow. If you're in Bay, Walton, Okaloosa counties, conditions there are deteriorating this afternoon. Hurricane conditions tonight and early Saturday. Storm surge could be 6 to 9 feet above ground. So they've increased that a little bit. 6 to 9 feet possible storm surge. That's just for the coast, but also for inland waterways as well. For bays, rivers, sloughs, intercoastal waterway, anywhere you're around water, you could see that potential storm surge problem as well. So you've got areas that are vulnerable from

0: all the way from Mobile area, Pensacola area, all over Pensacola, Grayton Beach area, 4 to 7 feet, probably toward Indian Pass. Dangerous surf, coastal flooding, beach erosion, rip currents all expected in that area. Now for the Holmes, Washington, Jackson County area, you're looking at heavy rain, gusty winds expected through tonight. Creeks, ditches, low-lying roads may flood quickly, so you'll need to be aware of that, any of the low-lying areas, and take the necessary precautions. Now, for this afternoon and this evening, we're looking at tropical storm force winds beginning in, along the coastal areas. Rain bands strengthening. Coastal waters will be rising. We have that tropical storm warning that is in effect. For Friday night into Saturday, expected landfall and the period of greatest concern, damaging winds, coastal surge, that's going to be tonight. Inland flooding, isolated tornadoes remain possible. Actual landfall will be in the middle of the night, basically tonight around 1 a.m. And lingering impacts, things we have to deal with tomorrow. The storm should weaken a little bit inland, but rain, gusty winds, flooding, possible tornadoes may continue. Don't assume that it's safe just as soon as that center passes on that too. Now, this is a fairly fast-moving storm, which is good in one respect because that means it doesn't sit over the area and just dump huge amounts of rain. That's good. But also, it means as it's fast-moving, it's going to push into land quicker and bring those tropical storm and hurricane force impacts further inland. So this is going to be one that hits pretty quickly and moves up through the area, through Alabama pretty quickly and over into Georgia. So, what you need to do, if you are in an area that they've told you to evacuate, you need to do that. Finish your preparations, get them all wrapped up, get your necessary travel plans made, charge up your phones, get your medications, all you're going to need, flashlights, power outages could happen for days, so be prepared for that. Also, know your tornado shelter location. If you do get a tornado warning in your area, know where you're going to go. And make sure everybody in your family knows that as well. Never walk or drive through flood waters. You don't know what's under that water. It could be the road could be missing under that water if you're driving. So do not go through those areas. And bottom line is just make sure that you are wrapping up your preparations today as things will be deteriorating this afternoon. Once again, Category 3 right now, 120-mile-per-hour winds. And looks like landfall sometime middle of the night. We'll keep you posted. 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

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BJ here. A reminder, as we told you earlier, M1 third shift has been canceled tonight. So if you work with M1, third shift has been canceled tonight. Keep it here for the latest

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7: Tri-State Weather. If you remember Hurricane Opal in 1995, there's a lot of similarities with this hurricane. Landfall pretty close to where Opal made landfall in 95, near Navarre Beach, and will track up across Santa Rosa and Escambia counties, working on up into Conecuh County. Worst of the impacts are going to be for Walton, Okaloosa, Covington, Geneva, and Coffee counties, as we'll see hurricane conditions there, tropical storm conditions for the remainder of the Wiregrass. Conditions going downhill through the day today, 74. Tropical storm and hurricane conditions tonight, 65. The system winds down on Saturday, high 80. Richard DeWedding of the Weather Channel for 96.9 The Legend.

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12: If you remember Hurricane Opal in 1995, there's a lot of similarities with this hurricane. Landfall pretty close to where Opal made landfall in 95, near Navarre Beach, and will track up across Santa Rosa and Escambia counties, working on up into Conecuh County. Worst of the impacts are going to be for Walton, Okaloosa, Covington, Geneva, and Coffee counties, as we'll see hurricane conditions there, tropical storm conditions for the remainder of the Wiregrass. Conditions going downhill through the day today, 74. Tropical storm and hurricane conditions tonight, 60. The system winds down on Saturday, high 80. Richard DeWedding at the Weather Channel for 96.9 The Legend.

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1: Oh, okay. Yeah, I get so many spam calls.
0: 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You just won one.
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8: Tri-state weather. If you remember Hurricane Opal in 1995, there's a lot of similarities with this hurricane. Landfall pretty close to where Opal made landfall in 95 near Navarre Beach, and will track up across Santa Rosa and Escambia counties, working on up into Conecuh County. Worst of the impacts are going to be for Walton, Okaloosa, Covington, Geneva, and Coffee counties, as we'll see hurricane conditions there, tropical storm conditions for the remainder of the Wiregrass. Conditions going downhill through the day today, 74, tropical storm and hurricane conditions tonight, 65. The system winds down on Saturday, high 80. Richard DeWetting of the Weather Channel for 96.9 The Legend.

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1: Oh, okay. 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
1: If you remember Hurricane Opal in 1995, there's a lot of similarities with this hurricane. Landfall pretty close to where Opal made landfall in 95, near Navarre Beach, and will track up across Santa Rosa and Escambia counties, working on up into Conecuh County. Worst of the impacts are going to be for Walton, Okaloosa, Covington, Geneva, and Coffee counties, as we'll see hurricane conditions there, tropical storm conditions for the remainder of the Wiregrass. Conditions going downhill through the day today, 74. Tropical storm and hurricane conditions tonight, 65. The system winds down on Saturday, high 80. Richard DeWetting of the Weather Channel for 96.9 The Legend.

0: Gilly has a star on the Hollywood Walk of Fame, is a cousin to Jerry Lee Lewis and Jimmy Swaggart, and once owned the world's largest honky-tonk in Pasadena, Texas. 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
1: Oh, okay. Yeah, I get so many spam calls.
0: We're not a spam call. We are a beach vacation call. You just won one.
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0: No.
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4: Tri-State Weather. If you remember Hurricane Opal in 1995, there's a lot of similarities with this hurricane. Landfall pretty close to where Opal made landfall in 95, near Navarre Beach, and will track up across Santa Rosa and Escambia counties, working on up into Conecuh County. Worst of the impacts are going to be for Walton, Okaloosa, Covington, Geneva, and Coffee counties, as we'll see hurricane conditions there, tropical storm conditions for the remainder of the Wiregrass. Conditions going downhill through the day today, 74. Tropical storm and hurricane conditions tonight, 65. The system winds down on Saturday, high 80. Richard DeWetting of the Weather Channel for 96.9 The Legend.

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Johnny Lee was once married to Dallas star Charlene Tilton, and his hit Looking for Love on the Urban Cowboy soundtrack catapulted him to fame in 1980. More great country legends are coming up. This is 96.9 The Legend. 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

0: mentioned.
1: 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Here in South Alabama, families are feeling the squeeze. Healthcare? Alabama is one of 10 states that's still keeping low-income families from getting affordable healthcare, leaving 100,000 families unable to afford private insurance, locked out of Medicaid as rural hospitals shut down. Rhett Marcus spent years on Alabama's Health Committee in Montgomery and has nothing to show for it, while families here stay boxed in and priced out. Shamari Figures is on it. 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
1: Oh, okay. 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
1: 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Red Marcus spent years on Alabama's health committee in Montgomery and has nothing to show for it, while families here stay boxed in and priced out. 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
7: Tri-State Weather. If you remember Hurricane Opal in 1995, there's a lot of similarities with this hurricane. Landfall pretty close to where Opal made landfall in 95, near Navarre Beach, and will track up across Santa Rosa and Escambia counties, working on up into Conecuh County. Worst of the impacts are going to be for Walton, Okaloosa, Covington, Geneva, and Coffee counties, as we'll see hurricane conditions there, tropical storm conditions for the remainder of the Wiregrass. Conditions going downhill through the day today, 74. Tropical storm and hurricane conditions tonight, 65. The system winds down on Saturday, high 80. Richard Ewetting of the Weather Channel for 96.9 The Legend.

0: 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For some reason, I picture George Strait riding a gator down his 9-mile-long Texas driveway to put the garbage out.
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1: Oh, okay. 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
0: We're not a spam call. 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You just won one.
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0: No.
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2: 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I think
0: they're booked this weekend. 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
11: Tri-State weather. If you remember Hurricane Opal in 1995, there's a lot of similarities with this hurricane. Landfall pretty close to where Opal made landfall in 95, near Navarre Beach, and will track up across Santa Rosa and Escambia counties, working on up into Conecuh County. Worst of the impacts are going to be for Walton, Okaloosa, Covington, Geneva, and Coffee counties, as we'll see hurricane conditions there, tropical storm conditions for the remainder of the Wiregrass. Conditions going downhill through the day today, 74. Tropical storm and hurricane conditions tonight, 65. The system winds down on Saturday, high 80. Richard DeWetting at the Weather Channel for 96.9 The Legend.

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0: the beach?
1: I do.
0: Let's do it. Let's go to the beach. You just won the beach vacation.
2: Yes.
1: You serious?
2: Huh? We are serious.
0: No kidding, buddy.
2: Yeah. 3 days, two nights at the Holiday Inn of your choice down at Panama City and Panama City Beach. Vacay every day. Yeah. Well, congratulations, William.
1: Thank you so much, guys.
0: All right, now here's a bit tough question. It's, it's a trip for two, so which one of us are you taking, me or Jerome?
1: That would be tough when you're right. I look at you guys every morning.
2: Well, thank you. We appreciate that so much. But you still didn't tell us who you're going to take.
1: I'll
0: be careful. We might go without you.
1: I know. That's right. Okay. Actually, I'm going to take my wife, Jennifer.
0: Okay.
2: Well, all right. I guess
1: I got to do it.
2: If you have to, that's okay.
0: All right.
2: Well, William, all you got to do is tell us what station is sending you to the beach.
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3: Legend. 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Here in South Alabama, families are feeling the squeeze. 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Alabama is one of 10 states that's still keeping low-income families from getting affordable healthcare, leaving 100,000 families unable to afford private insurance, locked out of Medicaid as rural hospitals shut down. Rent Marcus spent years on Alabama's health committee in Montgomery and has nothing to show for it, while families here stay boxed in and priced out. 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In Congress, Shamari Figures fought to lower the cost of health care and housing, take on price gouging utility companies, and bring more good-paying jobs home so our families can finally breathe. 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
2: Tri-State Weather. If you remember Hurricane Opal in 1995, there's a lot of similarities with this hurricane. Landfall pretty close to where Opal made landfall in 95, near Navarre Beach, and will track up across Santa Rosa and Escambia counties, working on up into Conecuh County. Worst of the impacts are going to be for Walton, Okaloosa, Covington, Geneva, and Coffee counties, as we'll see hurricane conditions there, tropical storm conditions for the remainder of the Wiregrass. Conditions going downhill through the day today, 74. Tropical storm and hurricane conditions tonight, 60. The system winds down on Saturday, high 80. Richard DeWetting at the Weather Channel for 96.9 The Legend.

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1: The storyteller Tom T. Hall moved to Nashville in 1964 with a guitar and $46 in his pocket. After that, he wrote 11 number one songs, including Harper Valley PTA and 26 top tens. 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
1: Oh, okay. Yeah, I get so many spam calls.
0: We're not a spam call. 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You just won one.
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3: If you remember Hurricane Opal in 1995, there's a lot of similarities with this hurricane. Landfall pretty close to where Opal made landfall in 95, near Navarre Beach, and will track up across Santa Rosa and Escambia counties, working on up into Conecuh County. Worst of the impacts are going to be for Walton, Okaloosa, Covington, Geneva, and Coffee counties, as we'll see hurricane conditions there, tropical storm conditions for the remainder of the Wiregrass. Conditions going downhill through the day today, 74. Tropical storm and hurricane conditions tonight, 65. The system winds down on Saturday, high 80. Richard Wedding at the Weather Channel for 96.9 The Legend.

it was back in 63 when eating my cooking got the better of me, so I asked this little girl I was going with to be my wife. Well, she said she would, so I said I do. But I'd have said I wouldn't if I'd have just knew how saying I do was gonna screw up all of my life. Well, the first few years weren't all that bad. I'll never forget the good times we had, cause I'm reminded every month when I send her the child support. Well, it wasn't too long till the lust all died, and I'll admit I wasn't too surprised the day I come home and found my suitcase sitting out on the porch. Well, I tried to get in, she changed the lock. Then I found this note taped on the mailbox that said, "Goodbye, Turkey, my attorney will be in touch." So I decided right then and there I was gonna do what's right, give her fair share. But brother,

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Why, they give her the color television set. Then they give her the house, the kids, and both of the cars. See? Well, then they start talking about child support, alimony, and the cost of the court. Didn't take me long to figure out how far in the toilet I was. I'm telling you.

0: But I don't have to worry about toting a billfold no more. 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You get it, Judge? I'm gonna be just. That's not funny, huh?
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1: Dean Dillon and Hank Cochran wrote The Chair in about 20 minutes. Then Dean pointed out that the last line, "I like you too and to tell you the truth," sounded like crazy written by Willie Nelson. Hank said, "Ah, Willie won't mind." George Strait took The Chair to number one in 1985, and Willie didn't mind.
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0: 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Here in South Alabama, families are feeling the squeeze. Healthcare? 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Red Marcus spent years on Alabama's health committee in Montgomery and has nothing to show for it, while families here stay boxed in and priced out. 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
6: 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Then Mason Browder singing on the outside stage at 7:30. Enjoy James Gang amusements on the midway, musical guests, and more. Come join the fun with Kiwanis at the Covington County Fair.
8: Hello, I'm Troy King. As a lifelong Republican, I spent most of my life building the Alabama Republican Party. And you honored me by electing me to serve as your Attorney General. During that service, I learned that the charge to protect our state is sacred and transcends party labels. I hope you'll join me in supporting my friend Ron Sparks for Agriculture Commissioner this November. Because sometimes it's about politics, but this time it's about the people.
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0: go to the beach?
1: I do.
0: Let's do it. Let's go to the beach. You just won a beach vacation.
2: Yes.
1: Are you serious?
2: Huh? We are serious.
0: No kidding, buddy.
2: Yeah. 3 days, two nights at the Holiday Inn of your choice down at Panama City and Panama City Beach. Vacay every day. Yeah. Well, congratulations, William.
1: Thank you so much, guys.
0: No.
1: Thank
0: you. All right, now here's a bit tough question. It's, it's a trip for two, so which one of us are you taking, me or Jerome?
1: That would be tough when you're right. I look at you guys every morning.
2: Well, thank you. We appreciate that so much. But you still didn't tell us who you're going to take.
1: I don't know.
0: Be careful. We might go without you.
1: I know. That's right. Okay. Actually, I'm going to take my wife, Jennifer.
0: Okay.
2: Well, all right.
1: I guess I got to do it.
2: If you have to, that's okay.
0: All right.
2: Well, William, all you got to do is tell us what station is sending you to the beach.
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